Okay, normally when we're like putting flavors and everything, I'm like, why? It's redder. This one makes sense, though. I just saw that a distiller is dropping a Pringles dill pickle potato vodka. So it's a, you know, Pringles and this vodka maker collab. And I know you might be thinking the first thing I was just like, why do we need a dill pickle flavored vodka? Okay. Okay. Okay. I see it. Bloody Marys. Yeah. Because I don't know your, you know, family or home recipe, but to me, typically it's a mix. And I actually add a little pickle juice into it, a couple other things. So, yeah, we can skip the pickle juice if we've got the pickle-flavored vodka. I don't know. What do you think? Dill pickle potato vodka?

What up? It's Ritter. Just something to kind of keep your eyes on here. Health officials in Wisconsin, I guess, have confirmed that the measles outbreak, yes, there's a slight measles outbreak, has now reached 36 confirmed cases in the state and are urging people to make sure they're protected. Which, yeah, I mean, the only outbreak that I want is of run.

0: No.
1: Okay, we are not like big time celebrities, so I don't think we can necessarily relate to this, but I think it's still kind of cool. Russell Dickerson recently posted on his social media a little clip of him covering a classic Garth Brooks song. And if you haven't heard this, I'll play it coming up and you'll understand why Garth said what he said.
2: Tonight, rain and thunderstorms are likely, with around a quarter inch of rainfall and lows in the low 60s. Once that rain clears out, tomorrow turns mostly sunny, with highs around 80 and a northwest wind near 15. Tomorrow night looks clear, lows settling into the mid-50s, winds northwest at 10. Sunday brings a few clouds with highs in the mid-70s, and will stay mostly clear on Monday with highs near 76.
3: We're playing way more music, but hey, who's counting? Well, actually, we are.

Hey, it's Ritter hanging with you. The other day, I noticed Russell Dickerson posted a really cool little clip on his Instagram. Just him singing kind of a slowed down acoustic version of Garth Brooks' Calling on Baton Rouge.

And it actually caught Garth's attention, so much so he commented, said, I can't imagine what it's like to have that much talent. Which, I would have mind blown too. Russell's response, bro, I'm geeking, absolutely describes what any one of us would do. Am I right?

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Okay, I can't be the only one here. It's Ritter. Like, why do we not have a national park in Wisconsin? Like, think of all the national parks all over. Like, we don't have a national park, but we could, and it might actually happen. We're going to talk about it coming up.

What up? It's Ritter. I guess there's a push lately to make the Apostle Islands a national park, which, you know what? I'm totally here for this. You know, it could be a big boost for tourism. We don't have like a big national park in Wisconsin. We should. Why does not every state have a national park? I guess the only issue is some local and tribal leaders in the area say that there just like isn't the infrastructure for it. But I kind of feel like we need to find a way to make this happen because Apostle Islands National Park, it just sounds perfect. Heck, I go buy the hoodie today.

Welcome to Bucky Country, where we play more music. Just like Grandma's homemade bread, it's a simple recipe.

0: Oh, wait, sorry. I was supposed to break through your wall first. It's Ritter. The only reason that comes to mind, the Kool-Aid man. I just happened to have seen it's National Kool-Aid Day. I also have not consumed Kool-Aid since I was, I don't know, maybe 10, 12. And yeah, I know that sounds weird because I have an 8-year-old, but he doesn't like anything other than water. Like, he does not like Kool-Aid. So,
1: yeah, no for Kool-Aid here.
0: Okay, that was a bad impersonation.
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5: Tonight, rain and thunderstorms are likely, with around a quarter inch of rainfall and lows in the low 60s. Once that rain clears out, tomorrow turns mostly sunny, with highs around 80 and a northwest wind near 15. Tomorrow night looks clear, lows settling into the mid-50s, winds northwest at 10. Sunday brings a few clouds with highs in the mid-70s, and will stay mostly clear on Monday with highs near 76.

quite the crazy weather summer we've had here. Am I right? It's Ritter. I guess now we've had officially confirmed 47 tornadoes this year in the state of Wisconsin. And honestly, I'd be fine if there's not 48.

95.9 WBKY Stoughton, Janesville, and 99.5 Madison. You're in Bucky Country.

big weekend at AmFam with the Atlanta Braves in town facing the Brewers, which the more important part is 80 wins is within reach. In fact, by, you know, the middle of next week, the Brewers could already have secured a better than 500 record. Yeah, this summer's a pretty fun time to be a Brewer fan. And do I dare say that thing that may jinx us, 100 wins, maybe within reach?

Hey, what up? It's Ritter, and Stella Lefty just went from viral country star to Madison Square Garden with one of the biggest bands. Brought her on stage. I'll tell you who and play a little clip coming up.

What up? It's Ritter. So Stella Lefty might be the one person I think is having the best 2026 ever, from just kind of coming out of nowhere. Viral hit with the song Boston. She played the Grand Ole Opry, and now Mumford & Sons inviting her on stage at Madison Square Garden and playing her song.

0: did the Mumford & Sons twist on that. What do you think?
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4: Overnight, rain and thunderstorms are likely with close to a quarter inch possible. Lows

0: near 61 toward daybreak. Look for lots of sunshine tomorrow, with highs in the upper 70s, plus northwest winds steady at 15. Tomorrow night, clear skies, with lows in the mid-50s and northwest winds near 10. Moving into Sunday, mostly sunny with a high in the mid-70s. On Monday, mostly clear and highs near 76. Then Tuesday, partly cloudy, highs in the upper 70s.
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What's up? It's Ritter, and it is Football Friday in Wisconsin, y'all, with the Packers in Denver preseason. Of course, high school football back at it. Yes, the Friday Night Lights are back.

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0: and thunderstorms are likely with close to a quarter inch possible, lows near 61 toward daybreak. Look for lots of sunshine tomorrow, with highs in the upper 70s, plus northwest winds steady at 15. Tomorrow night, clear skies, with lows in the mid 50s and northwest winds near 10. Moving into Sunday, mostly sunny with a high in the mid 70s. On Monday, mostly clear and highs near 76. Then Tuesday, partly cloudy, highs in the upper 70s.
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3: Overnight, rain and thunderstorms are likely with close to a quarter inch possible, lows near 61 toward daybreak. Look for lots of sunshine tomorrow, with highs in the upper 70s, plus northwest winds steady at 15. Tomorrow night, clear skies, with lows in the mid-50s and northwest winds near 10. Moving into Sunday, mostly sunny with a high in the mid-70s. On Monday, mostly clear and highs near 76. Then Tuesday, partly cloudy, highs in the upper 70s.

potato chips, do you have just one or two? 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Of course not. 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
1: From the Fox Sports Studios in Los Angeles. 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
2: The Seattle Mariners have beaten the Cubs in 10 innings 6-5 despite allowing four home runs, including the tying solo homer from Alex Bregman in the top of the ninth, his second long ball of the night. The other game still going at Dodger Stadium, LA 4, Pirates 4 in the top of the 10th, O'Neill Cruz of Pittsburgh, two-run homer to tie it in the top of the 8th. Milwaukee won its day game over Atlanta, beating Chris Sale and the Braves 2-1. Jacob Mizorowski, the winning pitcher, the Brewers have the best record in the majors, now 80-49. Houston is still a game ahead of the Rangers in the AL West. Houston shut out the A's 4-0. Athletics have lost five straight. Texas, with two runs in the bottom of the 10th, beat the Angels 2-1. Arizona and San Diego with home wins. Cleveland won 9-1 at Toronto. Royals won their sixth straight. Yankees won their fifth in a row. In the NFL preseason, Green Bay won at Denver.
3: Overnight, rain and thunderstorms move in with lows in the low 60s. Today brings more sun than clouds and a high of 77, northwest winds around 15. Skies stay fair tonight, lows near the mid-50s with northwest winds near 10. Tomorrow looks bright with plenty of sunshine and highs near 73. Monday turns partly cloudy, highs near 76. By Tuesday, some sun breaks through, highs in the upper 70s as winds shift south at 10.
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2: Three NFL preseason games on Friday night. Green Bay won at Denver 33-13. Trey Smack, their new kicker, 4-for-4 on field goals, including a 59-yarder for the Packers. Carolina got a 61-yard field goal at the end of the first half by Ryan Fitzgerald and won easily at Jacksonville 34-17. The Jets pitched a shutout at Pittsburgh 17-0. Geno Smith played the opening series and was 7-for-7 passing, 65 yards and a score. Running back Nick Chubb retired. In the WNBA, Toronto ended a 12-game losing streak, edging Portland. Wins for Minnesota and Chicago. Yannick Sinner, ranked number one in men's tennis, will miss the U.S. Open with a knee injury. To baseball, the Phillies won their 7th game in a row, the Royals won their 6th straight, and the Yankees won their 5th in a row. The Dodgers in 10 innings edge Pittsburgh 5-4. 10-inning wins for Texas and Seattle.
3: Overnight, rain and thunderstorms move in with lows in the low 60s. Today brings more sun than clouds and a high of 77, northwest winds around 15. Skies stay fair tonight, lows near the mid-50s with northwest winds near 10. Tomorrow looks bright with plenty of sunshine and highs near 73. Monday turns partly cloudy, highs near 76. By Tuesday, some sun breaks through, highs in the upper 70s as winds shift south at 10.
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0: Overnight, rain and thunderstorms move in with lows in the low 60s. Today brings more sun than clouds and a high of 77, northwest winds around 15. Skies stay fair tonight, lows near the mid-50s, with northwest winds near 10. Tomorrow looks bright, with plenty of sunshine and highs near 73. Monday turns partly cloudy, highs near 76. By Tuesday, some sun breaks through, highs in the upper 70s as winds shift south at 10.
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I knew I'd see her around. 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I'd look up, she'd be at the red light beside me in that white Maxima with a sticker on the back. I'd act

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2: Three NFL preseason games on Friday night. Green Bay won at Denver 33-13. Trey Smack, their new kicker, 4-for-4 on field goals, including a 59-yarder for the Packers. Carolina got a 61-yard field goal at the end of the first half by Ryan Fitzgerald and won easily at Jacksonville 34-17. The Jets pitched a shutout at Pittsburgh 17-0. Geno Smith played the opening series and was 7-for-7 passing, 65 yards and a score. Running back Nick Chubb retired. In the WNBA, Toronto ended a 12-game losing streak, edging Portland. Wins for Minnesota and Chicago. Yannick Sinner, ranked number one in men's tennis, will miss the U.S. Open with a knee injury. To baseball, the Phillies won their 7th game in a row, the Royals won their 6th straight, and the Yankees won their 5th in a row. The Dodgers in 10 innings edge Pittsburgh 5-4. 10-inning wins for Texas and Seattle.
3: Overnight, rain and thunderstorms move in with lows in the low 60s. Today brings more sun than clouds and a high of 77, northwest winds around 15. Skies stay fair tonight, lows near the mid-50s with northwest winds near 10. Tomorrow looks bright with plenty of sunshine and highs near 73. Monday turns partly cloudy, highs near 76. By Tuesday, some sun breaks through, highs in the upper 70s as winds shift south at 10.
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1: It's always on 5 in Margaritaville, come to think of it.
0: Yeah, I heard that.
1: You've been there, haven't you?
0: Yes, sir.
1: I've seen your boat there.
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2: Three NFL preseason games on Friday night. Green Bay won at Denver 33-13. Trey Smack, their new kicker, 4-for-4 on field.

0: goals, including a 59-yarder for the Packers. Carolina got a 61-yard field goal at the end of the first half by Ryan Fitzgerald and won easily at Jacksonville 34-17. The Jets pitched a shutout at Pittsburgh 17-0. Geno Smith played the opening series and was 7-for-7 passing, 65 yards and a score. Running back Nick Chubb retired. In the WNBA, Toronto ended a 12-game losing streak, edging Portland. Wins for Minnesota and Chicago. Jannik Sinner, ranked number one in men's tennis, will miss the U.S. Open with a knee injury. To baseball, the Phillies won their seventh game in a row, the Royals won their sixth straight, and the Yankees won their fifth in a row. The Dodgers in 10 innings edge Pittsburgh 5-4, 10-inning wins for Texas and Seattle.
1: Overnight, rain and thunderstorms move in with lows in the low 60s. Today brings more sun than clouds and a high of 77, northwest winds around 15. Skies stay fair tonight, lows near the mid-50s, with northwest winds near 10. Tomorrow looks bright, with plenty of sunshine and highs near 73. Monday turns partly cloudy, highs near 76. By Tuesday, some sun breaks through, highs in the upper 70s as winds shift south at 10.
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0: Hey, it's Chelsea. He's Reed. Let's go to this New York Post article for this one. So, researchers at University of Hong Kong compared two different workouts, one being a group of people that simply did one workout a week, 75 minutes of treadmill HIIT, like HIIT type workout. The other group was three 25-minute sessions per week. And they're saying, surprisingly, it wasn't like, oh, these people did it three times a week, so they're in better health or the fat loss. It was really just, it's the high intensity interval training that even if you do it once a week for, you know, an intense period.
1: But it has to be intense.
0: I know.
1: That's the problem with some of you is like, I do a HIIT workout. Do you?
0: Mm-hmm.
1: But yeah, you could do cardio. If you did a 15-minute HIIT cardio.
0: Yeah.
1: My understanding is that's far more impactful than walking for an hour.
0: No, it's really like, you know, if you could do one of those HIIT sessions a week, it could be, you know, it's a better alternative than doing frequent workouts. And you would think it would be the opposite.
1: Well, and I think too, if you
0: would think if it's like this person works out four times a week compared to this person works out one. It matters
1: but
0: what you're
1: doing.
0: But if
1: you can get your heart up and then down and then back up and then down, that's when your body's like, we got to start burning fat.
0: Oh,
1: and that's what
0: Jesus.
1: It, so it almost will. But I think too, if you can only get 15-minute workouts in,
0: mm-hmm.
1: do that. Because the people, it's like, well, it takes me 2 hours to work out. When does that fit in your schedule? So I've told friends and I've asked, like, well, how do you work out so much? I don't work out for 2 hours workout.
0: Yeah, right.
1: Some days it's 15 minutes if that's all I've got.
0: So the guidance recommends at least 150 minutes of moderate aerobic activity.
1: Per?
0: Plus muscle strengthening.
1: Is that per week, though?
0: Yeah.
1: If we can't find 115 minutes, it's less than 2 hours.
0: Oh, is it? No. 150.
1: 150?
0: Yes.
1: Oh, so that's like 2.5 hours.
0: Is it? That's bad news.
1: Yeah, it feels a little more.
0: I don't have 2.5 hours.
1: Just start.
0: And if I do, I'm sleeping.
1: Chelsea's been doing her morning workouts, though. Bravo.
0: Still on the train.

out, it'll sit right here on this land. And you could leave town a rich man. And he said, boys, whatever you're offering, it won't be enough.

0: Reed and Chelsea keeping you company. Oh, let's go to Gen Z and a little nickeling and diming.
1: Oh.
0: So, have you ever gotten a Venmo request for $2 and change? That's a whole generational thing now. So, payments like Venmo, Zelle, I think is
1: Zelle,
0: one of them.
1: Yep.
0: Have Gen Z splitting friendships down to the penny. Individual drinks. Half an avocado. Now, I like that these Gen Zers, we talked about credit card bills earlier. So, I like that they're aware of like, you know, hey, you got to help me pay for this. But a LendingTree study found Gen Z more likely than other generations to be owed money after lending. A June Zelle survey found 76% of Gen Zers weren't fully repaid after fronting group trip costs. Now, that's a lot. But etiquette experts say digital money feels abstract, making a $10 and a $500 debt feels equally casual. And I do think that there's something to be said there, Chelsea, where when you used to, when you had to shell out hard money, dollar bills, $500 hits different than $10. But when you just punch it into a phone and Venmo it over, they're saying psychologically,
1: yes,
0: especially kids don't always understand the difference because it's just a digital number.
1: But is that a healthy relationship if a relationship is down to the penny of like, you owe me $2.67? I mean, can it just be, you know what I'm saying?
0: I do.
1: It's like
0: I do.
1: Always a you owe factor. And it's like, we're friends and, you know, like my friend Abby, like she'll get dinner one time, I'll get dinner the next. Like it's just, it's not, you know what I'm saying?
0: But we've talked about how you two have an understanding.
1: And I think millennials have an understanding, but it's maybe the younger generation where it's, we didn't have Venmo. We didn't have these things to just quick transfer.
0: I think you just got to communicate with your friend like, you know, I got this one, but you got to get the next one. And the next time, they got to get it.
1: It's also about, Reed, how does the real world operate? You're not Venmoing for a business lunch.
0: Well, maybe some people do.
1: Oh, okay.

0: Hey, it's Reed and Chelsea, keeping you company. All right, Chelsea, closet maxing. This is the new trend, and it costs $0, actually. Okay. It's the fall trend, and yes, we're talking about fall trends here. I've already had a fall drink. It was a caramel apple dealio, and it was the first sign of fall. Had that this past weekend when we were road tripping back from Minneapolis.
1: Oh, gotcha.
0: It was good. It was a lot. It was.
1: I don't even know what you're talking about.
0: Yeah. I'm not giving a free shout out.
1: When were you sneaking?
0: I'm not giving a free shout out, but you had brownie.
1: Understood.
0: You had brownie, if that jogs your memory.
1: You said drink.
0: It's a drink.
1: Oh.
0: Technically.
1: Okay.
0: So closet maxing, Chelsea, the fall trend of maximizing clothes you already own.
1: Yep.
0: Shop your own closet.
1: Yep.
0: We got to do this with the kids' toys. Rediscover forgotten pieces. Restyle basics in fresh ways.
1: I aspire to be the mom that has bins of toys that they pull in and out of the garage, like resting toy bins. I aspire to be that.
0: But why does it not work? I'll tell you why.
1: Why?
0: Grant and Brielle find their way in and they start pulling stuff out of the bins and it's back upstairs before you can say what happened.
1: But if it's literally out in the garage,
0: they'll find
1: up
0: it.
1: High.
0: They'll find
1: up
0: it.
1: Up high.
0: They'll find it. Grant will throw Brielle up on his shoulders. I don't know what they'll do.
1: Yeah.
0: They're unbelievable. We saw it this morning. Grant had Christmas decorations out because he raided the Christmas closet yesterday when we were... My dad was watching him because we were doing work. And
1: Reed's under the bus.
0: Grandparents, and as parents, you got to do what you got to do.
1: Yep.
0: But you said, Grant, where'd you get all these ornaments? 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And I love that he loves Christmas.
1: Reed, it's true. But now...
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1: Three NFL preseason games on Friday night. Green Bay won at Denver 33-13. Trey Smack, their new kicker, 4-for-4 on field goals, including a 59-yarder for the Packers. Carolina got a 61-yard field goal at the end of the first half by Ryan Fitzgerald and won easily at Jacksonville 34-17. The Jets pitched a shutout at Pittsburgh 17-0. Geno Smith played the opening series and was 7-for-7 passing, 65 yards and a score. Running back Nick Chubb retired. In the WNBA, Toronto ended a 12-game losing streak, edging Portland. Wins for Minnesota and Chicago. Yannick Sinner, ranked number one in men's tennis, will miss the U.S. Open with a knee injury. To baseball, the Phillies won their 7th game in a row, the Royals won their 6th straight, and the Yankees won their 5th in a row. The Dodgers in 10 innings edge Pittsburgh 5-4, 10-inning wins for Texas and Seattle.

0: and the community.
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2: Plenty of sunshine today with highs near 77 and a northwest wind around 15. Clear skies tonight as lows settle into the mid-50s with northwest winds around 10. Tomorrow brings mostly clear skies and a high of 73. Then lows dip into the low 50s tomorrow night under mostly clear conditions. Monday looks partly cloudy with highs near 76, and Tuesday brings partly sunny skies, highs near 78, with winds shifting to the south at 10.
1: Interruptions ejected. Music selected. Lucky.

0: Reading Chelsea along with you. Chelsea, when your doctor says, don't worry, that's normal.
1: Okay.
0: A new study says that one phrase might be steering you away from treatment you need. This is a negative thing. This new study found that telling patients symptoms are normal can make them then skip the recommended treatment. Because they'll say, these symptoms are normal, here's what you want to do. People always don't do the here's what you want to do part.
1: Mm-hmm.
0: 84% of doctors thought reassurance encouraged follow-up care. But simulations show the exact opposite. It works better when doctors say symptoms are normal and they explicitly recommend and support the treatment.
1: Right.
0: Researchers say medical schools spend only about 3 hours in 4 years teaching patient reassurance. So if you've ever had a doctor where the bedside manner is terrible,
1: yeah.
0: In 4 years, the medical schools only spend about 3 hours teaching them, here's how you reassure your patients. Let me ask you, Chelsea, as an education major that you are, University of La Crosse, how much was your time talking about the psychology of children and, you know, how to coach them through? And I mean, I would imagine you guys spent quite a bit of time on that.
1: Oh, yeah. But not much time on how to work with parents.
0: Aha. So there's kind of a blind spot there.
1: Yeah.
0: I thought in the business school, they did a terrible job talking about the importance of relationships in business.
1: Sure.
0: Everything was transactional. Yeah. Everything was, you know, supply and demand theory and all of this stuff. And it's like, relationships drive business so much more than I don't even know if we ever really talked about it. Maybe in a marketing class or two, but yeah. So you do see these blind spots
1: right.
0: in some of these educational areas.

0: scary.
1: So the idea is, if, you know, flight attendants seem to age faster, and a new study says they are paying a real price in the sky. They did a study finds flight attendants and pilots have the highest risk of dying from radiation-linked cancers of any occupation.
0: What?
1: They analyzed more than 12 million death certificates across 500-plus jobs, and flight attendants had 50% higher odds of dying from radiation-related cancer. Pilots, 36% higher. Wouldn't you think the pilots would be higher just because they're the ones sitting at the window all the time in the front of the plane versus
0: where is the flight attendant? Where is it? I had that thought, too, Reid, when I looked at this.
1: Okay. So cosmic radiation at cruising altitude is the culprit. The FAA acknowledges the risk but sets no exposure limits. Researchers are now recommending annual skin exams and earlier mammograms for air crews. I wonder if someday they'll try and build planes that just have more protection in the internal.
0: Yeah.
1: So that you can't have as much of that penetrating.
0: Wow.
1: And you'd say, what if you fly a lot? You're not flying as much as a flight attendant.
0: It's true.
1: I have known, though, that... you know, pilots, and I always thought it was more like just single, you know, engine pilots.
0: Mm-hmm.
1: They have a higher risk of skin cancer just because
0: of
1: how much they're exposed to the sun up in the sky.
0: Yep.

0: Hey, it's Reed and Chelsea along with you. Chelsea, let's look at credit card debt.
1: It's at an all-time high.
0: Not a great topic for people. But American wallets are getting stretched thinner. And the credit card statement's here to prove it. So U.S. credit card debt rose $1.26 trillion.
1: Mm.
0: And you know, human beings, I guess, we can't really fathom what $1 trillion is.
1: Yeah.
0: Like, we think we but we can't. In the second quarter, up $21 billion from the prior quarter. U.S. household debt now sits at $18.8 trillion. Delinquency rates on card balances jump 7.6%. This is not a shot at anybody, especially millennials our age that want to have fun.
1: Yeah.
0: But when I've seen you guys and gals at a concert and you order $100 worth of cocktails for you and your group.
1: But sometimes that's only four cocktails.
0: And that's only, yeah. And I've said to you.
1: Oh my gosh.
0: I've said to you, how are they doing that?
1: Yeah.
0: And it was the Morgan Wallen concert at AmFam Field that was the ultimate example. I mean, I saw someone in front of me. I heard the guy go, that'll be a hundred and whatever. And I was like, what now? And he did a round for his six buddy. And I was just, and those were not inexpensive tickets.
1: Right.
0: Thankfully with the stations,
1: we got that perk.
0: But I think it's going on the credit card bill. And it comes due.
1: Yeah. Wow. You know,
0: millennials, Gen Zers.
1: Reed does get due.

0: Reed does not see our credit card bill, thankfully. But
1: off, I sometimes check on it. Checked on it the other day. I was like, hello.
0: And you're like, this, Chelsea? What's going on?

0: Hey, Chelsea, he's Reed. Reed, this is hilarious. If this happened on our wedding day, I don't really know if I would be that thrilled, but it's kind of funny. So, Alyssa, she is the bride, and they were going through all the stuff and the budgets and all that, and she told her wedding planner, hey, you gotta, like, cut the flower budget. Like, this is, we need to reduce whatever, keep the overall feel of it, vision of it, but please bring it down.
1: That's tough.
0: So guess what the wedding planner and florist did?
1: Dandelions.
0: No, they got cabbage and cauliflower. I mean, it's intermixed in the flowers, but it's cabbage and it's cauliflower in the floral bouquet things. Like, I think the wedding guests, everybody thought it was kind of funny. It does provide, like, a beautiful picture until, you know, you get up close and then you realize what it is. Why not broccoli?
2: Yeah. Because
0: they had, like, a green-ish white kind of vision.
1: Is a cauliflower a flower? It's in the name.
0: Oh, I don't know.
1: So technically, it's still flowers, right?
0: Oh, my gosh.
1: It's
0: Can you
1: one of those
0: imagine?
1: Things, just keep your distance. Don't get too close.
0: Can you imagine?
1: Actually, I can.
0: You can?
1: Yeah.
0: Oh, my gosh. I think it's kind of funny.
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2: Plenty of sunshine today with highs near 77 and a northwest wind around 15. Clear skies tonight as lows settle into the mid-50s with northwest winds around 10. Tomorrow brings mostly clear skies and a high of 73. Then lows dip into the low 50s tomorrow night under mostly clear conditions. Monday looks partly cloudy with highs near 76, and Tuesday brings partly sunny skies, highs near 78, with winds shifting to the south at 10.
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0: Hey, Sarit and Chelsea, along with you. Chelsea, you have kids these days that aren't saying Google it.
1: Oh, what are they saying?
0: Because you got AI now, right? And so you got ChatGPT and TikTok and YouTube and Siri and Alexa. So it's beyond just Google.
1: Right. YouTube-y.
0: YouTube-y, as Chelsea's dad would maybe call it. Now kids are saying, search it up.
1: Oh.
0: Instead of Google it, search it up.
1: Search it up.
0: Search it up is the same number of syllables, though. Google it, search it up. But it is an additional word. So if a kid says search it up, this is simply what you can use anything you want. Now the phrase, Oxford has traced search up back to the 1500s.
1: Oh, yeah. Mm-hmm.
0: So I suppose that
1: what were they searching?
0: Big, thick books. Were they written by hand? Was the printing press not, I think, built for hundreds of years later?

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You're in Bucky Country.

0: Hey, it's Chelsea. He's Reed. Reed, let's talk about a new scientific review. This article is from the New York Post. It is saying that eating less protein, which we hear about protein all
1: protein,
0: the time.
1: Protein, it's the whole thing.
0: Not necessarily cutting calories. It may be an easier path to longer life, healthier life.
1: So we want less protein.
0: For
1: though.
0: Sedentary adults.
1: So okay? People that don't move much.
0: Yeah, but I think, you know, we hear about so much of the protein. And in these reviewed studies, which was 350 studies published in the Journal of Cell Press Blue.
1: Do we subscribe to that?
0: I don't. Do you?
1: I got a great social video after your study. I've never heard of it.
0: Okay. Lower protein intake was associated with better metabolism, altered nutrient signaling, reduced cellular damage, and improved cellular maintenance, according to the published review, end quote. So, I'm really thinking about that.
1: Balance, folks, balance.
0: Well, I really have to go back to our friend Luke, who went on a protein
1: carnivore diet.
0: All he ate was protein.
1: Meat and cheese, I think.
0: And it really was something.
1: He goes when he was doing. He said, "I've never felt better." And I said, "How are the bathroom situation?" He's like, "That's tough." And I said, "So you don't eat a vegetable? No, fruit? No, just meat
0: and cheese."
1: And cheese. And I said, "I give you another." He had been doing it for what, 6 weeks at that point?
0: Yeah.
1: I said, "God, give you another 4 weeks tops, man. There's no way." So then we saw him again down the road, you know, 6 months later, whatever. I said, how

0: How's that going? He's like, yeah, that was no good. I and I'm like, human beings, we need vegetables. We know this.
1: Right. I think, you know, if you're...
0: Just don't go to extremes.
1: Like, I think about, you know, what my dad did for a career of being, you know, construction plumbing and working and all day out in the heat, just, you know, physically demanding job. That, you know, was protein. But...
0: Yeah.
1: All this protein shake, protein bar, it's just like...
0: I saw this great video and it was... A guy, so it was like set in the 80s. It was a kitchen. It was a husband and wife in the 80s, and she had made him breakfast.
1: Yeah.
0: And this guy from the future pops in the kitchen, and he goes, don't eat those eggs. They're terrible for you. And then he's talking about, he's got cholesterol. Cholesterol's terrible. We're not really sure what it is, but it's terrible. And then he left, and he walked back. He's like, wait. Actually, the eggs are fine. Just don't eat the egg yolks. And then he leaves. He comes back. Wait. We're wrong. There's two different kinds of cholesterol. The eggs are fine, but the steak will kill you. So she's about to throw the steak away. And he comes back. He's like, wait. And it's just like, we've heard coffee's good, bad, chocolate, good, bad, dark chocolate.
1: Mm-hmm.
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0: Chelsea Magnum with you. Okay, Chelsea, is flirting a lost art?
1: Yes.
0: So they say in the dating world, when was the last time somebody made a move on you in real life, not just slid into your DMs?
1: Okay.
0: So there's a new essay in Yahoo Lifestyle had this that argues face-to-face flirting is disappearing as daters live inside apps, DMs, and voice notes. How many voice notes have you sent in your life? You'll voice text, but I mean a voice note.
1: No.
0: Did it with a coworker a while back. It works pretty well.
1: Really?
0: It's kind of just like sending them a voicemail.
1: Well, it's very personal.
0: A voice note?
1: Yeah.
0: It is kind of.
1: Well, you probably sent it like, this is how you pronounce this or whatever. But.
0: Sure. Sure, I get you. But a therapist says people are getting less used to spontaneous in-person interactions. So they had participants in their 20s, 30s, and 40s. They said the same two things. They're tired of nobody making a move.
1: Mm-hmm.
0: And they don't know how to make one either.
1: Yeah.
0: So no one's making a move. And I don't know how to do it either. How much of this, Chelsea, is the fear of rejection? It's high.
1: I was going to say, it's high.
0: It's the edit and unsend digital ability, like with a text. Oh.

0: You know, if you got two people with an iPhone, you can edit that text. You can undo it.
1: But you don't necessarily know what they have until you sent it, baby.
0: But in this world, then, of where you can do that, it makes people feel like the real life risk, it's just a bigger risk.
1: Sure.
0: And what they say is smile at strangers, ditch the headphones, chat up the barista. Mm-hmm. Those are the suggested fixes. Just don't be afraid fail, which it's easy for us to say, married and two kids, but like, just go for it. You may never see that person again.
1: Yeah.

0: Hey, it's Reed and Chelsea with you.
1: Okay.
0: You want to go or you want me to?
1: You go first and then I'll go.
0: Okay, so Chelsea, dating profile, psychologist figured out what you're doing wrong. Not you. You don't have a dating profile. But.
1: What are you doing wrong?
0: Revealing too little. Or oversharing.
1: So it's got to be in the middle.
0: Balance, right?
1: Yep.
0: Images, and we're a kid-friendly show, but images that show too much. Okay? Leave a little to the imagination. Signaling intelligence and humor are important, but yep. You're not bragging.
1: Okay.
0: If you have a generic list of your qualities, that's boring.
1: Yeah.
0: Concrete, vivid descriptions. Photos should show a slice of life.
1: Like friends, something hobbies, you're doing. Yep.
0: Traveling, work setting.
1: Okay.
0: But not just grammar work shots. Setting. Not just grammar, or not glamour shots.
1: I was
0: Excuse
1: like,
0: me.
1: What's a gram?
0: Grammar shots. Glamour shots.
1: Glamour shot.
0: And I like this last one.
1: I cannot tell you the last time I got a glamour shot.
0: This is beyond every shot we get of you as a glamour shot, Chels.
1: Listen to this.
0: Experts warn using ChatGPT to write your bio. People can tell.
1: Really?
0: People can tell.
1: Yeah, I agree with all of that, Reed. I feel like at first I was like, too little is a problem, but... if there's not enough, then the person looking at it doesn't say, oh, I connect with that. I connect with that. I'm interested. You know what I'm saying?
0: Mm-hmm.
1: So you have to have a middle ground as always, Reed.
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2: Plenty of sunshine today with highs near 77 and a northwest wind around 15. Clear skies tonight as lows settle into the mid-50s with northwest winds around 10. Tomorrow brings mostly clear skies and a high of 73. Then lows dip into the low 50s tomorrow night under mostly clear conditions. Monday looks partly cloudy with highs near 76, and Tuesday brings partly sunny skies, highs near 78, with winds shifting to the south at 10.

0: She's Chelsea. I'm Reed. Still time to get out and about at the lakes and the rivers and all that. And I was looking, Chelsea, at an ex-lifeguard's pool mistakes that she sees people make.
1: Oh.
0: One of them is if that pool smells strongly of chlorine, that's actually a bad sign.
1: So are you saying it's a bad sign or that means it's a good thing?
0: It's not a good thing.
1: It's not a good thing.
0: No, I don't think they got things balanced properly. Other top offenders, trusting floaties on kids instead of lifeguard approved life jackets.
1: Yes. You have to make sure, even if it's a floaty or whatever, you have to make sure it's like...
0: It's got the Coast Guard
1: thing. Well, Coast Guard thing is for when you're on like a boat. But I would think the same would be for the pool.
0: They also say leaving kids unattended, which, man, you and I have seen that at beaches. And yeah. I try to be patient.
1: Mm-hmm.
0: But you absolutely, like, whose kids are those?
1: No, it's...
0: I mean, my gosh, is that kid six? And
1: yeah.
0: It's just going in the water and skipping water, meaning drinking.
1: Oh, okay.
0: And only drinking alcohol poolside can be not good things.
1: Yep, yep.
0: We've also got nearly 70% of drowned kids under five were not expected to be in the pool. Let me go back, Chelsea, to the chlorine smell. A strong chlorine smell means the chlorine is reacting with sweat, skin cells,
1: pee,
0: urine, and generally just not clean water.
1: I think of the pools that
0: I've been in that smelled strong of chlorine. Dang it.
1: Really?
0: I thought they were just working overtime to keep it clean.
1: Oh, no.

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0: She's Chelsea. I'm Reed. Chelsea, I'm going to talk about a vaccine here, and I don't want people to get all level. Okay. Moderna shares more than doubled after its personalized cancer vaccine, paired with a Keytruda thing, showed strong results in high-risk melanoma patients.
1: Oh.
0: So yesterday, Wall Street kind of went on a frenzy because this breakthrough medically could change how we treat melanoma.
1: Wow.
0: The combination kept melanoma from returning longer and prevented spread to other organs after surgery.
1: Mm.
0: More than 234,000 melanoma cases are expected in the U.S. this year alone, with over 8,500 deaths. So it is a serious thing. Researchers are calling it a landmark moment for melanoma treatment. And I don't want to sit here and have a pie-in-the-sky view that we're going to cure cancer someday.
1: Mm.
0: All cancer. But growing up and with my mom, who battled it and passed away from it, you see these breakthroughs and you're like, oh my gosh.
1: Right.
0: You know? And for those affected by melanoma.
1: Could that lead to something else, Reed?
0: That's where you hope for, right?
1: Yes.
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0: Reed and Chelsea with you. Parents, let's get serious here for a second. Talk about AI, especially as kids are getting back into the school year, which is coming up here. A Common Sense Media survey found 30% of teens aged 13 to 17 have had a teacher discuss safe AI use. So that's pretty good.
1: Okay.
0: But not enough.
1: No.
0: That's got it. We got to get that up. Meanwhile, though, 70% of teens use AI for homework.
1: Oh my gosh.
0: So I should say,
1: are we surprised by that? No.
0: I think it's higher. I just don't think kids admit it on the survey, even if it's anonymous. But here's the thing. A digital forensic expert says creating deepfakes of classmates in compromising situations is becoming normal adolescent behavior. And any ordinary photo posted online can be turned into a fake image using AI extremely quickly.
1: Wow.
0: And removing certain things on someone can be done very easily. Now, I thought ChatGPT is supposed to have filters and guardrails on this stuff.
1: I don't know. I don't know if they're there yet.
0: But they're calling this normal adolescent behavior.
1: That's not normal.
0: Experts are urging parents, you got to start these conversations early.
1: And this is why you see so many families choosing to do homeschooling.
0: Which, if you homeschool your kids, that's your choice.
1: Yeah.
0: But it's very sad that that's the reason. Understandable.
1: Well, it's
0: but
1: the
0: very
1: reason
0: sad.
1: Of phones, bullying.
0: Yep.
1: All of that stuff.
0: The other thing, though, is this is not just, you know, you making sure your son or daughter doesn't do this stuff. But also, have your kids just get your account private. You got to set it to private.
1: Okay.
0: And I think in a world of like influencers, like, no, I want a lot of people to see my stuff. You don't. You actually don't.
1: Who are we talking to about the high school dances? The kids don't dance anymore.
0: Yeah, who was that? Was that someone at, was that at the state fair?
1: I don't know. Maybe. Wow. It's been a blur. But.
0: Yeah, who are we talking about? They don't explain why, Chels?
1: The kids don't dance at the high school dances because everybody has their phone. And if they're dancing and just being goofy, they don't want that to be posted and used later. That's horrible.
0: That's horrible.

0: enough.
1: Hey, it's Reed and Chelsea along with you. Chelsea, we had, I think it's fair to say, the nicest, worst waitress. There are bad waitresses and waiters who are mean. That's a different category.
2: Okay.
1: She was the sweetest, but worst waitress I've ever had. And we gave her a big tip because she was great. I mean, it was actually, the somewhat comical nature of it all.
2: Okay.
1: So let me paint the picture for you. Chelsea and I are sitting down at this restaurant. And she asked, I said, you guys do flights of beers? And she says, and it's right on their menu. But I always like to ask people.
2: Yep.
1: And she's like, yeah, we do. And I said, how many comes with a flight? She said, I think four. And I'm like, all right, we'll do four. Now, Chelsea knows that when I do a flight, it's very random beers. I mix it up.
2: It's serious beer.
1: And it's serious. I would like it to be right because I want to try these beers. So I said, all right. And she's like, shoot. And I'm like, you don't want to write them down. And then she's like, nope. So I start naming these off. And Chelsea's like, are you sure you don't want to write these down? Because I've never heard of these beers myself.
2: Well, and it's like, I was a waitress and you don't know how to write it down.
1: Yeah. I can barely remember what Chelsea told me 10 minutes ago.
2: Don't get me started on that.
1: She goes, no, I got it right up here. I said, okay. So she comes back with the four drinks. She's like, I got one wrong for sure.
2: And
1: so you have like super dark, extremely dark, a good brown. And then she brings this pink fruity and she's like, this one's wrong. And I will go get you the one you wanted on the house. And I tried and I said, this is pretty good. I said, you don't even, and she's like, no, I want to do that. I said, okay. So Chelsea drank that one. Cause I mean, it was
2: good.
1: Like, you know, the little kid says to me, like, which one doesn't belong here?
2: Oh yeah.
1: So she goes and gets that, brings it back.
2: Mm-hmm.
1: And coming up, I'm going to give you the second half cause it gets better. That was nothing. I mean, that was nothing.
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1: Plenty of sunshine today with highs near 77 and a northwest wind around 15. Clear skies tonight as lows settle into the mid-50s with northwest winds around 10. Tomorrow brings mostly clear skies and a high of 73. Then lows dip into the low 50s tomorrow night under mostly clear conditions. Monday looks partly cloudy with highs near 76, and Tuesday brings partly sunny skies, highs near 78, with winds shifting to the south at 10.
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0: She's Chelsea Ambree. Going to continue with the story here. Chelsea and I recently had the best, worst waitress.
1: Oh my gosh, the nicest, worst
0: waitress we've ever had. Yeah. Sweetest gal. Never got upset by anything. Just doing her absolute best.
1: With
0: a big smile on her face. So the flight of beers, not close. 25% wrong. And the one that was wrong was like...
1: Could be, yeah.
0: Really wrong. So then she's like, are you guys ready to have me take your order? Chelsea's like, yep, we're going to build our own pizza. And she's like, sounds good. And Chelsea's like, do you want to write this one down? Because she didn't write down my flight of beers.
1: I don't think I asked. I was just like, she's just not going to do it. And that's fine.
0: This isn't like, give me the number one or give me the, you know, meat lovers. So Chelsea names off, and very particular, you know, Chelsea and I are not mushroom fans.
1: Mm.
0: I wish I liked mushrooms. My grandpa loves mushrooms, but just never got into it. So it's really like, if there's one thing we can't have on this, it's mushrooms.
1: Yep, yep.
0: But otherwise, black olives, green peppers, pepperoni, not sausage, extra sauce. The usual, yeah, that's what we get.
1: Us,
0: we always get that. So she says, great. She takes Chelsea's menu and starts to walk away. And I said, hey, you want to take my menu? She's like, oh, yeah, sure. Takes my menu, leaves, comes back. Gets me the flight drink that was missing on the house, which was nice. Chelsea got a free little, you know, thing to sip on.
1: Woohoo!
0: So a while later, she comes back with a pizza, and it has mushrooms. No green peppers. But she got the extra sauce on there. I don't know how. Nobody remembers the extra sauce. I've seen people write down extra sauce, and it's not extra sauce.
1: I know, Reed.
0: And so she sets the pizza down, and she goes, how does it all look? Is there anything else? And right away, Chelsea's like, ah, dang it. And I looked at her, and I looked at Chelsea. And Chelsea nicely said, can we get some plates?
1: Yeah.
0: And she's like, oh my gosh, yeah, let me get you some plates. Because I didn't know if we were going to eat this with our hands, but we've eaten there before. So she came back, brought us the plates.
1: And it's not like she had that many other tables.
0: No.
1: But I think she was just doing
0: her thing. And again, never once got frustrated. And Chelsea, between the plates, she goes, we're going to eat this with mushrooms. I said, we don't have time to send it back. We had a station event we had to get to.
1: Right. We don't have time for this.
0: And it was great. And so, yeah, we had the pizza. It was delicious. And she didn't... And then I thought maybe she left because she didn't check on us for a really long time. We pretty much ate the whole pizza. I didn't know if she was still there. And you're like, we need to get the check and go. And eventually she came back and...
1: But the food was delicious.
0: It was delicious. And she was the nicest. And
1: she was.
0: Like, what do you want to do for a tip? I'm like 20%+ on that gal. Hardworking Gen Zer. Never... I mean, just... She'd go to other tables. You know, and she has some. I think she has some of the same issues with the other tables. She was trying to explain a salad to one lady, but I loved her. I'd have her again. I honestly would.
1: Wow, really?
0: Yeah, I'd have her again, and just know that I'm gonna get what I kind of get there.

95.9 WBKY Stoughton, Janesville, and 99.5 Madison. You're in Bucky Country. Bucky.

0: She's Chelsea. I'm Reed. All right, Chelsea. So strawberry prices may jump across the country.
1: I saw this too, Reed, but I didn't read why. So tell me why.
0: So there's an investigation whether Mexican growers are dumping winter strawberries in the U.S. at unfairly low prices. 98% of U.S. strawberry imports came from Mexico last year, worth more than $1 billion.
1: Okay.
0: Florida growers filed this case. A preliminary Commerce Department finding is expected any day here.
1: Okay.
0: So winter is when U.S. reliance on Mexican strawberries is its highest. And I don't know if the government would then tariff them or what they would do, because if they are dumping strawberries in at unfairly low prices, that would lower prices. So,
1: which is good for the consumer, but not
0: the growers, the farmers, the folks that sell them. You know, tomato prices had a tariff thing and they jumped nearly 13% after a similar 17% tomato tariff was put in place. So
1: I must have missed that. I didn't notice tomatoes were higher.
0: You and I don't eat a lot of raw tomatoes, but we eat plenty of things with tomatoes in them.
1: Would the canned tomatoes go up?
0: I would think so.
1: Okay.
0: Yeah, I would think so. And obviously, 13% is maybe not noticeable if instead of $2, it's $2.36.
1: Do you know who you're talking to?
0: Well, you're right. I shouldn't. Chelsea would notice.
1: I watch the prices at the grocery store like a hawk. I do go across the street to get 2 for 5 strawberries.

0: Hey, it's Reed and Chelsea along with you. Chelsea, double names for people.
1: Yes.
0: Emma Claire.
1: Ooh.
0: John Henry.
1: So this means John
0: it's not a middle
1: Henry.
0: Name.
1: It's not.
0: It doesn't have to be. No, it doesn't have to be a middle name.
1: So it could be John Henry William.
0: I think so,
1: Jones.
0: Yeah. Yeah, I mean,
1: they
0: you think
1: have
0: of like.
1: Four names.
0: I know like a Mary Beth, and that's you people call her Mary Beth. They don't call her Mary. It's Mary Beth. Double first names are officially the hottest baby name trend of 2026.
1: Really?
0: Google Trends shows interest in double baby names historic peak. There's a baby name consultant who says parents want individuality without going too far off the map, which I like the way that they say that.
1: Oh, because the likelihood of their kid having John Henry instead of just John.
0: Well, millennials
1: or instead
0: grew
1: of
0: up.
1: Just Henry.
0: Millennials grew up, they say, and I saw this in my class. Thankfully, I was the only Reed ever.
1: Right.
0: But you're Jennifer S.
1: Yeah.
0: We got Ashley B.
1: Mm-hmm.
0: We got John M.
1: Yep.
0: And so there's millennial kids that are now parents are like, no, let's do Mary Grace. And you call her Mary Grace. You know, instead of there being, you know, it's
1: Mary.
0: John Paul, Jack Michael, you know, these
1: really?
0: Different.
1: How do you
0: those
1: feel
0: are your
1: about
0: traditional
1: that, Reed?
0: Picks. Yeah, I don't mind it at all. I'll call our daughter Brielle Lynn. Now, Lynn is her middle name, and I just think it's pretty, and it
1: but
0: reminds me of my mom.
1: But I feel like if you ever had to get after the kid, which you do.
0: Not Brielle, baby. She's a little sweet guy.
1: You would say John Henry William.
0: Yeah.
1: Instead of just John Henry.
0: Yeah, I think that's okay.
1: I think it's too much to say, personally.

0: 30 feet above Sunset Boulevard. No way in, no way out.
1: Why exactly?
0: They built a fully furnished living room inside a Hollywood billboard promoting the new apocalyptic thriller, The Last House.
1: Never heard of it.
0: Sits 30 feet above the corner of Sunset Boulevard and Selma Avenue.
1: Oh my gosh.
0: A hired performer lives inside from August 6th through the 8th.
1: Okay, so we're past it.
0: We're past it. Communicating with commuters by whiteboard.
1: Oh, that's creepy.
0: Message under the window reads, "How long can you survive?"
1: Okay.
0: Some of those, like, is that safe to have people driving by and seeing something like that? It could crash,
1: oh,
0: you know?
1: Oh, that's a good point.
0: You know, I mean, a billboard is a billboard, but in this case, it's like, wait, is that a man living inside and communicating by whiteboard? Only 3 days, though, I will say.
1: Is doable.
0: That's not a month.
1: But that's wild to build a whole situation for this person to be in there for 3 days. Well, we're talking about it, right? So
0: talking about it. Netflix has got money to burn, it seems. Tax write-off for them.
1: Okay.
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0: Denver 33-13. Trey Smack, their new kicker, 4-for-4 on field goals, including a 59-yarder for the Packers. Carolina got a 61-yard field goal at the end of the first half by Ryan Fitzgerald and won easily at Jacksonville 34-17. The Jets pitched a shutout at Pittsburgh 17-0. Geno Smith played the opening series and was 7-for-7 passing, 65 yards and a score. Running back Nick Chubb retired. In the WNBA, Toronto ended a 12-game losing streak, edging Portland. Wins for Minnesota and Chicago. Jannik Sinner, ranked number one in men's tennis, will miss the U.S. Open with a knee injury. To baseball, the Phillies won their 7th game in a row, the Royals won their 6th straight, and the Yankees won their 5th in a row. The Dodgers in 10 innings edge Pittsburgh 5-4. 10-inning wins for Texas and Seattle.
1: Hi, my name is Joe Leone, and I'm the 2nd District Commander in the Wisconsin American Legion. And I thought I would never join a veterans organization. One of the best decisions I've ever made in my life was to join the American Legion. The second best decision I made was not to give up. You should do it. It is so rewarding for your soul. This is your opportunity to really have an impact. I would really love for you to explore the local American Legion post near you.
2: Plenty of sunshine today with highs near 77 and a northwest wind around 15. Clear skies tonight as lows settle into the mid-50s with northwest winds around 10. Tomorrow brings mostly clear skies and a high of 73. Then lows dip into the low 50s tomorrow night under mostly clear conditions. Monday looks partly cloudy with highs near 76, and Tuesday brings partly sunny skies, highs near 78, with winds shifting to the south at 10.
3: One of the things we're all taught to do as kids is count. 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

0: Reading Chelsea along with you. Chelsea, don't like bats?
1: No, I don't.
0: I saw a bat fly across the road when we were driving. Bats are great. They eat bugs.
1: When was this?
0: We were coming home one night. Said to Grant, or were you there?
1: I don't know.
0: I said, I think that was a bat. And he does not like bats.
1: That's where he was talking about bats from. I'm like, he randomly said something. Well, he goes, we were talking about camping.
0: Mm-hmm.
1: And he said, well, what if a bat gets in your tent? I'm like, where did this idea come from?
0: Again, bats are great, but if you go to the Milwaukee Zoo and you go to the bat area,
1: yeah,
0: it'll freak an adult out.
1: Sure.
0: But I think it's good to see. And I had a bat in my room once as a kid. It flew into the closet. And there's not a lot you can do except close the door. I think we were cleaning windows or something, so you had the screens off and the window open to dry, and whoop, flew in there. And
1: yeah.
0: And then you can really go down a path of, do we have to clean everything?
1: Oh, my gosh.
0: Because what did it touch? And coming up, though, we're going to talk about, it's something right out of The Office. I think the woman's fine.
1: Oh, my gosh.
0: This is from a national park and a bat in her hair.

95.9 WBKY Stoughton, Janesville, and 99.5 Madison. You're in Bucky Country.

0: Hey, it's Reed and Chelsea with you. Chelsea, I want to take you to the National Park Service warning visitors to Olympic National Park in Washington State. Beautiful okay. National Park. I've never been, but look up pictures of that. It's gorgeous. They have rabid bats swooping down on people. And a woman had a bat land on her.
1: Oh, my gosh.
0: Temporarily got caught in her hair.
1: Yep.
0: Around 2 p.m. on a Sunday. This was not in the middle of the night.
1: I was going to say.
0: And she has been told to seek immediate medical care. The bat also swooped at other visitors. Fewer than 1% of bats carry rabies, but bat contact is the leading cause of human rabies death in the U.S., so it is
1: really
0: serious. Anyone with possible bat contact deemed without a bite should call a doctor and their local health department. But bats are...
1: Wow.
0: They're funky.
1: I do see how a bat could get stuck in someone's hair. I see it.
0: So the Office episode where they... covers the bat with the bag over
1: Meredith's head. Yeah.
0: If you want to YouTube that, Meredith was fine.
1: Was she?
0: I mean, yeah, but that show was just, you know, and how did they pull that off?
1: I have no idea.
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4: 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We are playing more music. A whole lot more.

0: Hey, it's Reed and Chelsea keeping you company. All right, Chelsea, this is kind of cool here. So Tyler Thornburg is a former Brewer.
1: Okay.
0: And he is now coaching in the Brewers' AAA affiliate, the Nashville Sounds, which great name for a baseball team out of Nashville, the Nashville Sounds. So he posted a 2.15 ERA as Milwaukee setup man back in 2016 before being traded to Boston
1: okay.
0: for Travis Shaw and another player. And so it's cool to see him back. He was a kid. That was right around the era when I was playing, I think, like MLB, the show. So I remember him. Couple other quick hitters on sports, Chelsea. Remember former Badger A.J. Storr? He was a Badger men's basketball player. He was around for one season. He has committed to UNLV for his fifth college in 5 years. So he was at St. John's. Then he went to Wisconsin.
1: Yep.
0: Then Kansas. Ole Miss last year.
1: Okay.
0: And now he's going to UNLV. And my understanding is he played for four different high school programs in 4 years.
1: You're kidding.
0: Don't quote me on that, but I think he's done now nine schools in 9 years.
1: Do you think there's going to be rules against that at some point?
0: I hope.
1: You can only transfer so many times.
0: I hope there is. And can I give you one more here?
1: Yes.
0: Za'Darius Smith, former Packer, went to the Vikings. He is coming out of retirement and signing with the Falcons.
1: Really?
0: Atlanta visits Lambeau for the September 24th home opener.
1: Okay.
0: So you will see Za'Darius Smith, who I rooted for, of course, when he was a Packer. But he just kind of seemed like he was trying to create a brand with that Z thing. And I don't know. I was just sort of like... Seemed like he wanted a little more attention than just the on-the-field play.
1: Seems like a late home opener, September 24th.
0: I would agree.

0: Hey, it's Reed and Chelsea. Reed, we have a story from the UK where we have a young gal, and she was out thrift shopping, and she came across this beautiful white wedding dress, and she tried it on. Even though she's not engaged, she's, you know, doesn't have a significant other in that way, and she tried on the dress, and she must have come out of the dressing room, and she was kind of videoing herself in the mirror, and this older woman comes up and she said, "Don't do it." She goes, "Don't do it. I'm 70 and I've been married for 52 years. Don't do it."
1: Oh, she's kidding.
0: And then she walked away, and obviously this is going viral on social, because it's like, here's this sweet old gal who's telling her not to do it. And she said, "Don't worry, I'm not engaged. I'm trying on the dress." And then people online were like, obviously we hope she's kidding, and, you know, don't take her seriously, and marriage is a beautiful thing and all of that. But I don't know. I'm cracking up about it.
1: Yeah, no, and I'm sure the husband would be like, right. Like, you know.
0: Yeah, I wouldn't either, he'd say. I wouldn't want to do it either.
1: No judgment. But is this a normal thing? Do women go try on wedding dresses?
0: Reed, this was at a thrift store.
1: Whatever. Do women go try it, you know, just to... No judging. I'm just...
0: No.
1: Guys don't go try on tuxes.
0: Maybe.
1: Yeah, guys don't go try on tuxes.
0: At a thrift store, maybe.
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5: Three NFL preseason games on Friday night. Green Bay won at Denver 33-13. Trey Smack, their new kicker, 4-for-4 on field goals, including a 59-yarder for the Packers. Carolina got a 61-yard field goal at the end of the first half by Ryan Fitzgerald and won easily at Jacksonville 34-17. The Jets pitched a shutout at Pittsburgh 17-0. Geno Smith played the opening series and was 7-for-7 passing, 65 yards and a score. Running back Nick Chubb retired. In the WNBA, Toronto ended a 12-game losing streak, edging Portland. Wins for Minnesota and Chicago. Yannick Sinner, ranked number one in men's tennis, will miss the U.S. Open with a knee injury. To baseball, the Phillies won their 7th game in a row, the Royals won their 6th straight, and the Yankees won their 5th in a row. The Dodgers in 10 innings edged Pittsburgh 5-4, 10-inning wins for Texas and Seattle.

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5: Today brings mostly sunny skies with highs in the upper 70s and northwest winds around 15. Skies stay clear tonight, cooling into the mid-50s with northwest winds around 10. Tomorrow, more sun than clouds with highs in the low 70s, then mostly clear overnight with lows in the low 50s. Monday brings a few clouds with a high in the mid-70s, and Tuesday turns partly cloudy with highs near 78, lows falling to the low 60s.
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0: Our text line, 910-912-6060. Reed, Chelsea with you.
1: Reed, we have a text liner. We were talking about the other day the name of the show, Chelsea and Reed Show, Reed and Chelsea Show. Somebody said, how about naming the show The Chelsea Show? Reed does way too much talking. They want more Chelsea.
0: Here's what you guys don't realize. Sometimes during the show, I say, give me a little more. But like today, Chelsea was at a wedding last night. She's a little tired this
1: You know
0: morning.
1: What? I am keeping up today.
0: You're doing well.
1: So, please.
0: And you don't look any more tired than usual. So, you know, it's compliments to you.
1: Like, please. Don't talk about how tired.
0: Guys, never tell a woman she looks tired. I don't care if she looks like she's put through a knot hole. Just better not to say anything.
1: Yeah, yeah. Just allow her to sleep in. Don't say anything.
0: You don't even look that tired today.
1: Mm.
0: That's still not great. So Chelsea looks as glowing as ever.
1: Oh, wow.
0: Yeah, these studio lights, too. They work for you,
1: Jones. Do they help me?
0: Yeah.

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You're in Bucky Country.

0: Hey, it's Reed and Chelsea with you. My dad sent this to us, Chelsea, and it was a picture of a tablecloth. And in the fine print below, it said table not included because there was a picture on the, like, of what the tablecloth would look like.
1: Was
0: on the packaging.
1: Was that included in this or what?
0: I think so.
1: Oh, and, table not included.
0: So it's just a package of tablecloth, but they want to show you what it would look like on a table. So they put a picture of it on a table, but they say table not included.
1: Well, yep.
0: But that's because some lawyer said, you know.
1: Yeah. And I feel like some.

0: type shopping online.
1: That's more helpful.
0: I can't think of a certain circumstance.
2: But I'm assuming a $13 tablecloth doesn't come with the wooden table. But this is where they have to put in, you know, like, don't take your hair straightener in the shower. You know, coffee, hot.
0: I'm like thinking of something that I ordered to read online, but the most essential piece was missing. What was that? Okay, I'll think about it.
2: Think about it.
0: It was like, I know what it was. It was that outside. Okay, so I caved and bought one of those like jumpy house things for outside for the kids. And it says blower included. But some of them like don't even say blower not included.
2: Right.
0: So then you would get that thing and be like, where's the button?
2: It's no good without that.
0: You literally have to read it. So, I mean, in this circumstance, it's a little far-fetched.
2: But I smile because somebody got paid as an attorney to go, you know, you probably should put that on there.
0: Yeah.

0: literally have to read it. So, I mean, in this circumstance, it's a little far-fetched.
1: But I smile because somebody got paid as an attorney to go, you know, you probably should put that on there.
0: Yeah.

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Even when you're in the city, we'll put you in a country state of mind.

0: Hey, it's Reed and Chelsea Magnum. Reed, have you heard of the Danube River in Europe? It's the second longest river in Europe.
1: I think I have.
0: Okay. This is from ABC News, and I really haven't been in tune with this. They've had drought conditions in certain parts of Europe this summer. I didn't know this. And in the Danube River, there is actually places where you can see World War II German battleships that are, the water is so low in the river.
1: I've heard of this, actually.
0: Okay.
1: Yep, I've heard this.
0: That is astonishing.
1: Yeah, they're actually going to try and potentially
0: take them out?
1: Take some of these out. I think they had an old Nazi mine or something. They had to, they had to detonate something. Because it was so high in the water, it was not a risk to people. But now, if somebody ran into it.
0: Oh, I see that here. Yes, Reed.
1: Yeah, so they're actually going to try. And they've had these opportunities before, but they're going to actually try to remove some of this stuff now. They could always see a little bit every year.
0: Yeah.
1: But now it's so extreme that they're like, let's maybe try and get some of this stuff out of there.
0: Wow. Can you imagine like being a tourist and seeing that kind of stuff?
1: I'll tell you what I think's interesting.

0: about all of it is we were born in the 90s. Okay. Yep. So if you were born, I feel like even in the 80s and in more recent, World War II seems forever ago. It wasn't even 100 years ago. And when you do see these things of the past, they're only from 80 years ago.
1: Yeah.
0: It is such a reminder about, wow. I mean, it's amazing. And like this past weekend, you know, got together with my 92-year-old grandpa.
1: Right.
0: You know, you ask him about some of what, and you know, he didn't serve in World War II, but he eventually did go into the Army for a period. And it's just, it's not, like you see those reminders of something like this with the river, and it's just, oof.

0: Hey, it's Reed and Chelsea. Hope you're doing great. Chelsea, two quick fitness tests predict aging. You want to do these live in the studio?
1: Let's do it.
0: Okay, so a study over 13,000 adults age 65 plus found two quick tests strongly predict mortality risk. The 8-foot up and go test. Sit, stand, walk 8 feet. Turn, walk back, sit.
1: I'm sorry, what?
0: I'll say it again.
1: Sit.
0: Sit, stand, walk 8 feet. It's not that far. Turn, walk back, and sit. And it measures balance and lower body strength.
1: Are you supposed to sit on an invisible chair, right? You're not sitting on a chair.
0: I think you're sitting on a chair. These are 65 plus, Chels.
1: Oh.
0: So I would hope you can
1: okay.
0: sit and stand.
1: All right.
0: And walk 8 feet.
1: Okay.
0: This one might be a little tougher.
1: For even me.
0: The one leg stance.
1: Mm-hmm.
0: Measures balance for up to 30 seconds. So can you stand on one leg for 30 seconds? And it links to 50% lower mortality risk if you can do that.
1: What?
0: Because you got balance.
1: Sure. Core strength.
0: Enough lower body strength, enough core strength. I don't know.
1: I know all about the core strength.
0: I feel like this is kind of one of those that if you can do it, you're like, I'll do that. And if you kind of know in the back of your mind, you're like, nah, I'm not going to try that. I think you kind of know internally.
1: Right.
0: But do this. Stand on one leg with your eyes closed.
1: No, that's I feel hard like for I'll
0: anybody.
1: Fall
0: that's
1: over.
0: Hard for anybody.
2: 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It's helping veterans, their families, and the community.
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6: Today's NFL preseason action about to kick off with the Detroit Lions hosting the Washington Commanders, who are expected to start Jaden Daniels at quarterback. 1 hour from now, the Buffalo Bills visit the Cleveland Browns. Shedeur Sanders set to play the first half, with Deshaun Watson expected to play the third quarter. In Major League Baseball, New York Yankees manager Aaron Boone told reporters a short time ago that Giancarlo Stanton, who was close to returning from a right calf strain, sustained a moderate grade left calf strain when he fell while running a few days ago, which could potentially cause him to miss the rest of the regular season. Los Angeles Dodgers president and CEO Stan Kasten told reporters last night that embattled owner Mark Walter has no plans to sell the team. And in soccer, shocking result in the Premier League opener today. Newly promoted Hull City took down Manchester United 2-0.
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9: Today brings mostly sunny skies with highs in the upper 70s and northwest winds around 15. Skies stay clear tonight, cooling into the mid-50s with northwest winds around 10. Tomorrow, more sun than clouds with highs in the low 70s, then mostly clear overnight with lows in the low 50s. Monday brings a few clouds with a high

0: Space Reed Chelsea along with
1: that
0: you.
1: That is not nice, Reed.
0: Keep that to the off-air conversation.
1: Are you sure? That's not very nice.
0: One
1: if
0: of you,
1: people
0: okay, fine.
1: Only knew.
0: One of you texted in or messaged in. Chelsea did a break probably the last week or two where you were a little stumbling and fumbling. And none of us
1: was I exhausted?
0: And the gal said, "Jeepers, why don't you like run through it or give it a practice run before you do?" And she was not wrong. So I gently, before the show today said, "Hey, you want me to, you know, kind of look at what your show prep is and help you organize it?" And you're like, "No, I'm good." And I'm like, "I would love to help you because I have that." So I'm like, "No, I'm good. Don't worry about it." I'm like, "Okay, finally, I told her about whoever this gal was." And now Chelsea's all a little fired up and's like, "Was that good enough?" It's been great, Chelsea. You've been doing fantastic.
1: It's all right. Am I eloquent with my words every single day? Not necessarily.
0: No one expects you to be.
1: Are we all?
0: No one expects you to be. Except that person, maybe.
1: Well, there is a thing as exhaustion and mom exhaustion. So.
0: Well, anytime you have good, bad, or ugly, 9, 10, 9, 12, 60, 60. Whenever we get a mean Facebook message, my inclination is to message back. Not in a snippy way.
1: Mm-hmm.
0: Just in a, but I found that when I talk to those people, they're not there to solve any, they just like to fire off something online.
1: Sure.
0: So that's why I don't.
1: Okay.
0: But I might see them, or I might not.
1: Yeah.
0: I don't worry about the haters too much, but that is helpful advice. Said in not the most helpful way by that person, but it's a good reminder for Chels, and you take it in stride.

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6: Today brings mostly sunny skies with highs in the upper 70s and northwest winds around 15. Skies stay clear tonight, cooling into the mid-50s with northwest winds around 10. Tomorrow, more sun than clouds with highs in the low 70s, then mostly clear overnight with lows in the low 50s. Monday brings a few clouds with a high in the mid-70s, and Tuesday turns partly cloudy with highs near 78, lows falling to the low 60s.
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Hey, what's up? It's Ritter. First, we couldn't eat lettuce. Then, what was it? Peppers or jalapenos or something. Now, one of your favorite breakfast foods apparently is on the do not eat list. I'll get you all the details coming up.

Hey, it's Ritter. So I guess just about 1.5 million eggs are now on that don't eat list. The FDA says that there's possible salmonella contamination. I guess 98 people across the country have already got

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She just hit 18. What exactly does that mean? 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
4: Today brings mostly sunny skies with highs in the upper 70s and northwest winds around 15. Skies stay clear tonight, cooling into the mid-50s with northwest winds around 10. Tomorrow, more sun than clouds with highs in the low 70s, then mostly clear overnight with lows in the low 50s. Monday brings a few clouds with a high in the mid-70s, and Tuesday turns partly cloudy with highs near 78, lows falling to the low 60s.
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What's up? It's Ritter hanging with you, and our girl Ella, as in Ella Langley, just keeps rolling along that record. Choosing Texas. Now it's 18th week at number one of the Billboard Hot 100. Now remember, this is important because if she gets to 22, this becomes the biggest song, like basically of all time, on the charts anyway. That would be toppling the front runner, Mariah Carey's All I Want for Christmas. And All I Want for Christmas is that to happen.

All right, parents with kids obsessed with Pokemon. They apparently now have found a way to make your vacation photos even more nostalgic. Yeah. Something cool Polaroids doing. I'll tell you more coming up.

0: Okay, have you noticed what I have in the comeback of all this old tech, so to speak? Like, Polaroid cameras are back. I've seen a lot more. You see it in TVs and movie. And now Polaroid and Pokemon, I guess, have just teamed up for a new collection of cameras, essentially. They're about $99, and I feel like a must-have for any Pokemon-obsessed kids, especially the fact that, like, they can take their picture and have it printed right away. I get why Polaroids are so cool, but at $99 a piece, we're not going to be catching them all, is all I'm saying.
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1: Today brings mostly sunny skies with highs in the upper 70s and northwest winds around 15. Skies stay clear tonight, cooling into the mid-50s with northwest winds around 10. Tomorrow, more sun than clouds with highs in the low 70s, then mostly clear overnight with lows in the low 50s. Monday brings a few clouds with a high in the mid-70s, and Tuesday turns partly cloudy with highs near 78, lows falling to the low 60s.
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95.9 WBKY Stoughton, Janesville, and 99.5 Madison. 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

I'm pretty certain if you've walked into basically any store, you've seen the remnants of fall and some of Halloween already. You know how every year people get like crazy about the Reese's pumpkins? Well, there's a new Reese's on the block this

It's Ritter. So every year as Halloween comes around, people get, you know, crazy about the Reese's pumpkins. But you know the worst part about a Reese's anything is unwrapping it, right? That's why Reese's last year sneakily put out mini pumpkins that are unwrapped, you know, just a bag full of chocolate, peanut buttery deliciousness. Yeah. By the handful. By the handful is the serving size.

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0: Okay, I'm really starting to question humanity here. 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I don't understand why we need flavors in everything, okay? Especially when it's dill pickle. 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

0: skies stay mostly clear tomorrow night as lows settle into the low 50s. Monday rounds things out with a few clouds, highs back in the mid-70s, and lows in the mid-50s.
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Okay, normally when we're like putting flavors and everything, I'm like, why? It's Ritter. This one makes sense, though. I just saw that a distiller is dropping a Pringles dill pickle potato vodka. So it's a, you know, Pringles and this vodka maker collab. And I know you might be thinking the first thing I was just like, why do we need a dill pickle flavored vodka? Okay. I see it. Bloody Marys. Yeah. Because I don't know your, you know, family or home recipe, but to me, typically it's a mix. And I actually add a little pickle juice into it, a couple other things. So, yeah, we can skip the pickle juice if we've got the pickle-flavored vodka. I don't know. What do you think? Dill pickle potato vodka?

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up. It's Ritter. So Stella Lefty might be the one person I think is having the best 2026 ever. From just kind of coming out of nowhere. Viral hit with the song Boston. She played the Grand Ole Opry. And now Mumford & Sons inviting her on stage at Madison Square Garden and playing her song.

0: dig the Mumford & Sons twist on that. What do you think?
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0: Night looks clear, with lows near 50 and northwest winds around 10 miles per hour. Sunshine dominates tomorrow, with highs in the mid-70s. Then skies stay mostly clear tomorrow night as lows settle into the low 50s. Monday rounds things out with a few clouds, highs back in the mid-70s, and lows in the mid-50s.
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you know, great the state of Wisconsin is and our Wisconsin State Fair. It just wrapped up last week. Our neighboring friends are hosting their fairs with Minnesota coming up. And just now this past week, the Iowa State Fair, where Lainey Wilson put over 17,000 fans into the grandstands. In fact, beating Chris Stapleton's attendance record by 40 people. Yeah, Lainey, now the queen of the Iowa State Fair.

0: Is it safe to assume we've all played the game Uno? It's Ritter. Well, apparently your Uno skills could finally pay off.
1: Yeah, and I'm talking in cash. I'll explain coming up in a few.

0: It's Ritter hanging with you. So, you know, just when we thought the game Uno was a card game that you just played at the cabin, they threw a little Uno reverse card on us and now have launched a global championship series. No joke. $50,000 grand prize, all right? And in order to qualify, you literally can play on the Uno app, okay? Or they're hosting events in Orlando, Chicago, and L.A. So, like, if you've been the commander of the cabin Uno, I'm just saying.
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best decisions I've ever made in my life was to join the American Legion. The second best decision I made was not to give up. You should do it. It is so rewarding for your soul. This is your opportunity to really have an impact. I would really love for you to explore the local American Legion post near you.

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1: Tonight brings clear skies with lows approaching 50 and northwest winds near 10. Tomorrow, look for sunshine with just a few clouds and highs in the mid-70s. Then mainly clear skies again tomorrow night as lows settle into the low 50s. Monday stays partly cloudy with highs once more in the mid-70s. And Tuesday keeps that partly cloudy pattern going, with highs climbing into the low 80s and lows in the low 60s.

Okay, we are not like big time celebrities, so I don't think we can necessarily relate to this, but I think it's still kind of cool. Russell Dickerson recently posted on his social media a little clip of him covering a classic Garth Brooks song. And if you haven't heard this, I'll play it coming up and you'll understand why Garth said what he said.

0: Hey, it's Ritter hanging with you. The other day, I noticed Russell Dickerson posted a really cool little clip on his Instagram. Just him singing kind of a slowed down acoustic version of Garth Brooks' Callin' on Baton Rouge.
1: Hurry.

And it actually caught Garth's attention, so much so he commented, said, "I can't imagine what it's like to have that much talent," which I would have mind blown too. Russell's response, "Bro, I'm geeking," absolutely describes what any one of us would do. Am I right?

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0: enough.
1: All right, so you remember when Morgan Wallen threw the chair at Eric Church's Chief Bar? Try and say that 10 times fast. They put up a sign in the bar in the area basically saying don't throw chairs. Well, it's now the end of an era. They're having to remove the plaque from the rooftop to make room for a new palm tree club, which is going to be like a DJ area. I only hope that Eric's team sends that sign to Morgan Wallen.
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7: Tonight brings clear skies with lows approaching 50 and northwest winds near 10. Tomorrow, look for sunshine with just a few clouds and highs in the mid-70s. Then mainly clear skies again tomorrow night as lows settle into the low 50s. Monday stays partly cloudy with highs once more in the mid-70s. And Tuesday keeps that partly cloudy pattern going, with highs climbing into the low 80s and lows in the low 60s.
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